What's it gonna be, boy? Come on, I can wait all night. What's it gonna be, boy? Yes or no? What's it gonna be, boy? Yes?

I used to meet you down on Woods Creek Road. You did your hair up like you were famous, even though it's only church where we were going. Now, Sunday mornings I just sleep in. It's like I buried my faith with you.

I used to meet you down on Woods Creek Road. You did your hair up like you were famous.

in. It's like I buried my faith with you. I'm screaming at a God I don't know if I believe in.